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Daniel was a long march from cadets. The 6th Battalion was the next to turn. It was me who drew the card. We did Canungra, Shoalwater before we left.

Grand Hotel on a 36-hour wreck leaving Fun Town. And I can still hear Frankie lying screaming in

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3: When I was in the third grade, I thought that I was gay, 'cause I could draw, my uncle was, and I kept my room straight. I told my mom, tears rushing down my face. She's like, Ben, you've loved girls since before pre-K. Tripping. 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I remember doing the math like, yeah, I'm good at Little League. A preconceived.

0: Montel. This is Percy, man, the barber, your barber. Man, I'm sitting up here listening to your tape, dude. And this shit is on, man. You gonna make it, cool. Dude, keep on doing what you're doing, man. My phone number is area code 909-082. Give me a call, man. We're getting ready to step out to the Fox Hills Mall right now, but it's Monday morning, about a quarter to 11. Peace.
1: A reminder that school speed zones are now in operation. Speed limits of 40 kilometres per hour and below should now be observed. New South Wales school zones generally operate between 8 to 9.30am and 2.30 to 4pm on school day.
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1: Man, what in the world is happening down here?

0: Cooper will be speaking about her UN human rights complaint against the Australian government today. Ms. Cooper is addressing the UN Human Rights Council this evening, Australian time. She will be outlining the ongoing industrial damage to Murujuga's UNESCO World Heritage listed rock art. The complaint about the Australian government's conduct will be lodged with the UN in coming weeks. Showers and storms continue along the east coast and through Western Australia. Fine weather can be expected for Tasmania, Victoria and South Australia. The Bureau of Meteorology's David Croc has more on tomorrow's forecast.
1: And see this high pressure system we've been tracking in recent days. That's out over the Tasman Sea now. So still pumping in that moisture in the easterly winds along the east coast. So showers and some storms continue through parts of New South Wales and Queensland tomorrow. Wet weather as well continues for parts of eastern Western Australia, where this trough system is really slow moving. So a multi-day shower and storm outbreak through the eastern half of southern Western Australia.
0: And according to Lonely Planet, Australia's Red Centre and the Tweed region in northern New South Wales have made the annual list of the world's top travel destinations and experiences for the coming year. Turning to sport now, Brisbane Lions player Lachie Neale will face the AFL Appeal Board tomorrow in an attempt to be free to play Fremantle in Saturday's AFL Grand Final. Neale's one-match ban for striking was upheld at the tribunal last night. The Lions have today announced they'll be appealing that suspension.
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Coonamble Gym is at 67 Aberford Street and is open from 6 a.m. until midday and then again from 1 p.m. until 7 p.m. Coonamble Gym provides personal training, one-on-one sessions or regular group sessions. 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

long march from cadets. The 6th Battalion was the next to turn. It was me who drew the card. We did Canungra, shoulder.

0: European tour. The 79-year-old singer spent 50 years in the music industry and also became a television presenter, charity worker and youth advocate.
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1: Attention Bass Pro shoppers. The store will be closing in 5 minutes.

0: Yeah. That's right.
1: Hey, sir, we're closing. Wrap it up.
0: Yeah, baby.

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Right here on the Voice of Coonamble, MTM FM 91.9.

flat battery, out of oil, or a flat tyre? Then you need to get to Gray's Stores and pick up a new Century battery, some Gulf Western oil, a compressor to pump up your tyres, and get back out on the road. While in the store, check out what else they have in their massive range. What they haven't got, they can order in for you. So, drop in and see them at Aberford Street or give them a call on 6822 1899. 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
1: Hello, I'm Lewis Donaldson. A Victorian man has been arrested by counter-terrorism police over allegations he is a member of ISIS. The 65-year-old was arrested during a raid of a home in Carlton this morning. Police allege he pledged allegiance to ISIS and acted as an online propagandist. Acting Assistant Commissioner Paula Hudson details the allegations.
2: The videos, photographs, audio files and documents contain messages relating to abhorrent content, being executions, mass murder, torture and propaganda, as well as information about avoiding detection from law enforcement, along with instructional guides on how to conduct mass casualty attacks.
1: The investigation is ongoing. A $1 million reward has been offered for any information about missing toddler Gus Lamont 1 year after he disappeared from his family's rural property. South Australian Premier Peter Malinauskas says they were matching the highest reward ever issued in the state's history for information that would lead to finding a body or a criminal conviction. Australian rock legend and Rose Tattoo frontman Angry Anderson has died, aged 79. His family and bandmates said he passed away surrounded by loved ones. Rose Tattoo's hits included Bad Boy for Love, Rock and Roll Outlaw and We Can't Be Beaten. President Donald Trump has told the United Nations General Assembly he faces a big decision on whether to strike Iran again or pursue a peace deal. According to state media, the Iranians put forward conditions for reopening the Strait of Hormuz, which included the immediate lifting of the US's naval blockade. Speaking ahead of confirmation of the meeting, US President Donald Trump says the US may annihilate Iran.
3: I have a big decision to make. Will a deal be made with Iran that lets them rebuild and create a far greater country than it ever was before? Maybe one of the greatest in the Middle East or even the world? Or do I annihilate the Islamic Republic?
1: An advocacy group says the rising cost of having a family is eating into Australia's prosperity and future. Speaking at the National Press Club, CEO of The Parenthood, Georgie Dent, appealed to the nation's parents.
4: Struggling under these conditions does not mean you are failing. No parent can meditate their way out of a childcare desert, or meal prep their way out of housing stress, or time manage their way into a 25th hour. When millions of families face the same obstacles, it is not a personal failure. It's a policy failure with profound economic and social consequences.
1: To sport, Sydney Swans vice-captain Isaac Heaney says he's looking forward to addressing his teammates after the club's five suspended players made their return to the Swans headquarters. Heaney, Chad Warner, Nick Blakey, James Jordan and Riley Bias appeared at Swans HQ for the first time since being banned for breaching club standards in August. And the far north Queensland city of Townsville is making final preparations for the friendly match between the Socceroos and Brazil on Friday. State Minister for Multicultural Affairs Fiona Simpson has told The Wire the event will activate more than the state's economy.
5: It builds such a fantastic buzz in the community. It brings so much joy, and the good news, it's also going to bring Queensland to the world, because I think these matches will draw fans from Australia and the globe, and that's going to be really good for the local economy, as well as sports fans having a wonderful time.
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Batterline are a construction company who stand by their view that no job is too big or too small. They specialise in major roadwork construction, but they are more than happy to grade and improve your access road. They can also sink tanks and even desilt your dams as well. So next time you need that special job done, give the crew at Batterline a call on 68223019. 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

mighty long time, but I'm here to tell you, there's something else. The afterworld. 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

Judy Stone there with Would You Lay With Me in a Field of Stone. Angel in the Morning prior to that by Melinda Snyder and Becky Cole. And, of course, Gina Jeffries and Tanya Kernaghan with My Old Friend to start out. We've got the Rural Livestock Report coming up in 11 minutes' time. And in about an hour and a half's time, we will have our album of the week. And it's called Home Truths, and it's by Faith Williams. Now, I did say a little bit earlier on that I would give you the phone number for Thursday morning's competition line. And I hope you've got your pen and paper ready, because here it is. It's 0447 349 055. That's 0447 349 055. And coming up next musically, it's Troy Cassadaly, and this one's called Dream Out Loud.

Good morning and welcome to the second hour of Good Morning Country, coming to you on the Community Radio Network through your local community radio station. I'm Heather Farrell and coming to you from my hometown of Horsham in Western Victoria, where I'm a volunteer presenter at my local community radio station called Triple H. In around about half an hour's time, we'll have our album of the week feature, where we'll hear a bit more about Faith Williams and her new album Home Truths. And after that, we will open up the competition line and you'll get your chance to win that album. And just in case you've got your pen and paper handy, the phone number for this Thursday morning is 0447 349 055. Please, no calls just at the moment. I will let you know when we open up that competition line. But right now, let's find out what the weather's doing from all around this great country of ours.

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1: Beginning with the major centres, Brisbane's expecting a top of 25 degrees with a shower or two. Sydney partly cloudy 24, Canberra partly cloudy 25, and Melbourne 26 partly cloudy. Hobart 21 partly cloudy, Adelaide also partly cloudy 28. Perth 22 and mostly sunny, and Alice Springs 34 and partly cloudy. Off to Queensland now, Cairns 28 with a shower or two, Townsville 27 with a shower or two clearing, Mackay 26 with a shower or two, Rockhampton showers 28, Hervey Bay showers easing 25, Gander 29 with a shower or two. We'll go next to New South Wales, Armidale 22 with a shower or two, Orange also 22 but partly cloudy, Yass mostly sunny 26, Young partly cloudy 27, Cooma mostly sunny 26, Batemans Bay 25 with cloud clearing, Bega 27 and mostly sunny, and Griffiths 34 and sunny. We'll turn our attention to Victoria now. Mildura 32 and sunny, Swan Hill 30 and mostly sunny, Shepparton 26 and mostly sunny, Bairnsdale mostly sunny 24, and Warrnambool cloudy 23. Off to South Australia next, Mount Gambier 23 with a shower or two, Port Pirie mostly sunny 32, and Ceduna partly cloudy 30 degrees. In Tasmania, Newbeena 19 and partly cloudy, Huonville 22 and partly cloudy, and Oatlands also partly cloudy, top of 19 there. In the Northern Territory, Darwin 34 and mostly sunny. Off to Western Australia now, Albany 20 with a shower or two, Bunbury also 20 but partly cloudy there, Karratha mostly sunny 36, Newman possible shower, top of 33, Kununurra 37 and partly cloudy, Broome 32 and mostly sunny, and here in Horsham we're expecting a top of 25 degrees and a partly cloudy day. And that's your roundup of the weather from this fantastic country of ours.
2: How are you feeling, mate? Had a long day? Tired? Bit fuzzy? You could roll down the window or turn up the radio. But no matter what you do, even on a short trip, it might not be enough to save your life, unless you take a break. Because after a long day, even the most experienced driver can lose concentration and risk running off the road, or worse. So think about it. Do you want to stop for a break, or do you want to stop for good? Stop, revive, survive.
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Justin Landers there with The Corner Storm, and Jeff Brown prior to that with The Jacaranda Tree, and Sharon Haislip, Don't Ever Stop Holding My Hand. We've got Ernie Constance up next, and this one's The Bush Has Had Enough.

to throw away. There's a time to do a friendly deed, and that time is today. There's a time to sing and a time to mourn, and a time for joy and sorrow.

morning and a very big welcome to Good Morning Country. I'm Heather Farrell and broadcasting from my hometown of Horsham in Western Victoria. Good Morning Country is coming to you via the Community Radio Network through your local community radio station. Or perhaps you might be listening in from anywhere in the world on the Community Radio Plus app. I certainly hope you're waking up to a wonderful day out there. Our album of the week will follow shortly, and you'll have your chance to win an album called Home Truths, and it's by Faith Williams. Now, the phone number for Thursday's competition is a different number to the rest of the working week, so the number you need to call is 0447 349 055. No calls just yet. I will give you that cue to call just a bit later on. And if you missed that number, make sure you're ready to write it down, because I will give it to you again before we open up that competition line. But right now, time to look at the weather forecasts for all around Australia.

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1: Beginning with the major centres, Brisbane's expecting a top of 25 degrees with a shower or two. Sydney partly cloudy 24, Canberra partly cloudy 25, and Melbourne 26 partly cloudy. Hobart 21 partly cloudy, Adelaide also partly cloudy 28. Perth 22 and mostly sunny, and Alice Springs 34 and partly cloudy. Off to Queensland now, Cairns 28 with a shower or two, Townsville 27 with a shower or two clearing, Mackay 26 with a shower or two, Rockhampton showers 28, Hervey Bay showers easing 25, Gander 29 with a shower or two. We'll go next to New South Wales, Armidale 22 with a shower or two, Orange also 22 but partly cloudy, Yass mostly sunny 26, Young partly cloudy 27, Cooma mostly sunny 26, Batemans Bay 25 with cloud clearing, Bega 27 and mostly sunny, and Griffiths 34 and sunny. We'll turn our attention to Victoria now. Mildura 32 and sunny, Swan Hill 30 and mostly sunny, Shepparton 26 and mostly sunny, Bairnsdale mostly sunny 24, and Warrnambool cloudy 23. Off to South Australia next, Mount Gambier 23 with a shower or two, Port Pirie mostly sunny 32, and Ceduna partly cloudy 30 degrees. In Tasmania, Newbeen at 19 and partly cloudy, Huonville 22 and partly cloudy, and Oatlands also partly cloudy, top of 19 there. In the Northern Territory, Darwin 34 and mostly sunny. Off to Western Australia now, Albany 20 with a shower or two, Bunbury also 20 but partly cloudy there, Karratha mostly sunny 36, Newman possible shower, top of 33, Kununurra 37 and partly cloudy, Broome 32 and mostly sunny. And here in Horsham we're expecting a top of 25 degrees and a partly cloudy day. And that's your roundup of the weather from this fantastic country of ours.
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3: It's album of the week time on Good Morning Country, and the album of the week this week comes from Central Coast singer-songwriter Faith Williams. The album Home Truths is produced by Brandon Dodd, known as Dingo in the industry. After months of writing, recording and keeping these songs to herself, the wait is finally over. Last Friday, Faith Williams released her debut album. We'll give you the opportunity to win a copy. Stay tuned for your cue to call. Faith released her debut EP, Queen of Hearts, in January 2025. It featured Casey and Bill Chambers. She brings a raw, authentic voice to Australian country music. She draws inspiration from both classic country legends and contemporary artists. Her music is deeply rooted by storytelling, emotional depth, and a distinctive heartfelt sound. Singing since she could talk, Faith always had a passion for music, but never felt ready to share her voice until becoming a mother. Inspired by the strength she found in herself after having her son, she realized she could do anything, including following her dream of making music. Faith was honored with the CCMA, New Songwriter of the Year Award at the Tamworth Country Music Festival in 2025. And known for her captivating live performances, Faith has graced the stages with notable appearances at Christmas carols to Anzac Dawn services, and has gained recognition in both regional and international competitions. The debut album is a dream come true. Now, if you're wanting to get hold of Faith Williams' music, whether it be the debut EP or this debut album, it's simple. Just Google Faith Williams Music. Follow the prompts. There is a shopping trolley there in the merch department, and you'll be able to have your copy of Home Truths delivered. It does make a difference, and we ask you to support our artists with physical purchases. You can put it onto a thumb drive for yourself at a later stage if required.
4: Hey, it's Faith Williams here, sharing another song from my debut album, Home Truths. This one is called If I Had a Daughter, and it's probably one of the most personal songs on the record. It also means so much more to me now than it did when I first wrote it. I wrote this song a little while after having my son. I'd gone through some pregnancy troubles the second time around, and at that point, I didn't know whether I would actually ever have a daughter. I started thinking about what I would tell her if I did have a little girl one day, the things I'd want her to know about life, and the kind of woman I'd hope to help her become. So the song became all of those little pieces of advice I'd want to pass down to her, to be strong and independent, to be kind, to trust her instincts, and more than anything, to know that who she is. The really special part is that life ended up coming full circle. I wrote If I Had a Daughter long before I knew I would actually become a mum to a little girl. And now she's here. So singing it now feels completely different because those words aren't about imagining having a daughter anymore. They're about her. I wrote the song myself. It was produced and engineered by Brandon Dodd at the Rabbit Hole Recording Studio. It's one of those songs that I think I'll probably continue to play all the time, and a song that means something different to me as my daughter grows up.

track was called If I Had a Daughter. It was from Faith Williams' new album, Home Truths. And for your chance to win that album, the number you need to dial is 0447 349 055. Competition line is now open. You've got 11 and a half minutes to get your entry in before we do take a break while we do the news and weather. Coming up next, it's the late, great Keith Jamison and the track, A Picture of Home.

Sharon Haislip with You Can Never Do Wrong in a Mother's Eyes from an album called We'll Pick Roses. And prior to that, A Picture of Home by Keith Jamison. The number you need to dial to enter our Album of the Week competition, where you could win Faith Williams' new album Home Truths, is 0447 349 055. You've got just on 4 minutes to get your entry in before we do take a break from the competition line while we do the news and weather. If you're leaving us to go to local programming at top of the hour, thank you for joining us here on Good Morning Country, and we hope you'll tune in again tomorrow morning when Kevin Walsh will be your host, coming to you from the bunker at Harrington. To take us up to the next lot of news and weather, we've got Ian Quinn. And this track's called Charlie the Red-Nosed Clown. And just a reminder, the number for the competition line, 0447 349 055. And if you don't get your entry in before we start the news, just be patient, because we will be reopening the competition line after we finish the news.

Good morning. I'm Heather Farrell and you're listening to Good Morning Country on the Community Radio Network, coming to you through your local community radio station. I'm broadcasting out of my hometown of Horsham in Western Victoria this morning. It's Thursday morning, 24th of September, 2026. And I certainly hope you're waking up to a fantastic day. Our Album of the Week competition will reopen shortly, so no calls just yet. The prize this morning is Faith Williams' new album, Home Truths. And just so you've got the number, because it is a different number on Thursdays to the rest of the working week, 0447 349 055 to get your entry in. And if you did miss that number, I will give it to you again before we reopen that competition line. So no calls just yet. Time now to find out what the weather's doing from the major centres.

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1: Brisbane's expecting a high of 25 degrees with a shower or two. Sydney 24 and partly cloudy. Canberra 25 and partly cloudy. And Melbourne 26 and partly cloudy. Hobart partly cloudy 21. Adelaide partly cloudy 28. Perth mostly sunny 22. Alice Springs atop of 34 there and a partly cloudy day. And here in Horsham we're expecting a high of 25 degrees and a partly cloudy day. And that's your roundup of the weather from the major centres.
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1: The number you need to dial for our Album of the Week competition is 0447 349 055. Competition line is now reopening and you've got just under 23 minutes to get your entry in before the competition closes. To start the music off in this section, we've got Sarah and Greg Storer and one of my favourite songs of theirs. It's called When I Was a Boy. That number again, 0447 349 055.

Alan Jackson with She's Got the Rhythm and I Got the Blues. And we started out with Sarah and Greg Storer with When I Was a Boy. Just a reminder, the phone number for our Album of the Week competition is 0447 349 055. Competition closes in around 14 minutes' time. And coming up next, it's Max Jackson, A Country Heart Can.

they see Cassidy and Angus Gill with Waiting on a Train. Just a reminder, the phone number for our Album of the Week competition is 0447 349 055. There's only about 9 minutes to get your entry in before we do close off the competition. Coming up next, we've got Fishing Taught Me Patience, and this one's performed by Sally Jane.

that was Sally Jane with Fishing Taught Me Patience. The phone number for our Album of the Week competition is 0447 349 055. You've got less than 5 minutes to get your entry in before we do close off that competition. And the prize you could win? An album called Home Truths by Faith Williams. To take us up to the news, I've got a track that was originally written and recorded by Graham Connors. The cover of this song's performed by Adam Brand, and I really like Adam Brand's version, so let's go with it. Sicilian Born is the name of the track. And the phone number again, 0447 349 055.

He was Sicilian born, a fisherman's son, came over in 23. Worked like a dog for a couple of years.

morning and welcome back to Good Morning Country on the Community Radio Network through your local community radio station. I'm Heather Farrell, broadcasting from my hometown of Horsham in Western Victoria. It's Thursday morning, 24th of September, and I certainly hope you're waking up to a fantastic day. Our Album of the Week competition has closed and Faith Williams' Home Truths is the prize this morning. And we'll do the draw for that in just a few minutes' time. But right now, time to find out what the weather's up to from all around this great country of ours.

0: with the major centres. Brisbane's expecting a top of 25 degrees with a shower or two. Sydney partly cloudy 24, Canberra partly cloudy 25, and Melbourne 26 partly cloudy. Hobart 21 partly cloudy, Adelaide also partly cloudy 28. Perth 22 and mostly sunny, and Alice Springs 34 and partly cloudy. Off to Queensland now, Cairns 28 with a shower or two, Townsville 27 with a shower or two clearing, Mackay 26 with a shower or two, Rockhampton showers 28, Hervey Bay showers easing 25, Gander 29 with a shower or two. We'll go next to New South Wales, Armidale 22 with a shower or two, Orange also 22 but partly cloudy, Yass mostly sunny 26, Young partly cloudy 27, Cooma mostly sunny 26, Batemans Bay 25 with cloud clearing, Bega 27 and mostly sunny, and Griffiths 34 and sunny. We'll turn our attention to Victoria now. Mildura 32 and sunny, Swan Hill 30 and mostly sunny, Shepparton 26 and mostly sunny, Bairnsdale mostly sunny 24, and Warrnambool cloudy 23. Off to South Australia next, Mount Gambier 23 with a shower or two, Port Pirie mostly sunny 32, and Ceduna partly cloudy 30 degrees. In Tasmania, Newbina 19 and partly cloudy, Huonville 22 and partly cloudy, and Oatlands also partly cloudy, top of 19 there. In the Northern Territory, Darwin 34 and mostly sunny. Off to Western Australia now, Albany 20 with a shower or two, Bunbury also 20 but partly cloudy there, Karratha mostly sunny 36, Newman possible shower, top of 33, Kununurra 37 and partly cloudy, Broome 32 and mostly sunny. And here in Horsham we're expecting a top of 25 degrees and a partly cloudy day. And that's your roundup of the weather from this fantastic country of ours.
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2: Good morning, Romeo's Lonely Hearts Club. Good morning, Romeo's. Looking to be lucky in love?
3: Yeah. Hi, my name's Ralph, and I'm looking for love and companionship.
2: Oh, well, I'm sure we can help you, Ralph. Tell me a bit about yourself. Are you fit, healthy?
3: Oh yes, I run every day.
2: Ooh.
3: And I'm the strong, silent, faithful type.
2: Ooh, you sound wonderful, Ralph.
3: Oh, and I'm de-sexed.
2: Ooh.
3: Vaccinated. Ooh. And temperament tested.
2: Oh, lovely.
4: Right now, the perfect lifelong companion could be waiting for you and your family at the RSPCA. They're happy, healthy and looking for love.
3: Oh, and I love kids too.
0: And let's start off with Adam Brand. The track's called Old Hands.

0: Adam Harvey and Troy Cassadale in a duet there, Seven Spanish Angels. And prior to that, we had Adam Brand with Old Hands. Well, time to do our draw for our album of the week. And we closed the competition off with 110 entries this morning. And the prize? Faith Williams' new album, Home Truths. We started out with number one was Lex from Clergate. Two and three are Stella and Aphrodite from Engadine. Reg from Alexandra has four. Graham and Zoe from Horsham, five and six. Cheryl Whalen and Sinead from Mundubbera, seven, eight and nine. Ian and Julie from Cundletown have 10 and 11. Shirley, Karina and Michelle from Surfside, 12, 14 and 15. Robin, Rod, Kayla, Portia and Kyle from Horsham have 16 through to 20. Daryl and Jody from Kybian, 21 and 22. Tommy, Bob and Vera from Bexley, 23 through to 25. Mark from Maruya has 26. Kayleen from Hastings has 27. Morris from Batemans Bay is 28. Dennis and Phyllis from Port Pirie, 29 and 30. John and Phyllis and Jeanette from Rokeby, 31 to 33. Trina and Norm from Research, 34 and 35. Gary and Helen from Wagga Wagga, 36 and 37. Neville, Barb, Katrina, Aisha and Brendan from Gander have 38 through to 42. Ken and Russell and Taisha from South Griffiths, 43, 44 and 45. Beryl and Pete from Binjor, 46 and 47. Chailey from Gander, 28. Vicky and Arthur from Leeton, Chailey from Gander's not 28, it's 48. Vicky and Arthur from Leeton, 49 and 50. Pete from Lake Eildon, 51. Diane from Horsham is 52. Des and Wayne from Helensburg, 53 and 54. And number 55 is Alan from Cootralantra. Josephine from Darawang is 56. Archie, Brian, Pam and Norm from Griffiths, 57 through to 60. Katrina, Patricia, Michael, Max and Deb from Oatland, 61 through to 65. Ray and Margaret from Horsham, 66 and 67. Jean from Horsham, 68. Diane Graham from Riverside, 69 and 70. Brad and Joy from Horsham, 71 and 72. Mal and Zach from Bruny Island, 73 and 74. Barry and Cindy from Port Macquarie have 75 and 76. Trevor, Ian and Heather from Binaway, 77, 78 and 79. Rebecca and Lloyd from Kelso, 80 and 81. Gary from Horsham, 82. Phil from Holt's Flat, 83. Margaret from Manildra has 84. Gary and Michelle from Oatlands have 85 and 86. Bert from Bombala, 87. Helen and Bill from Warrnambool, 88 and 89. Brian from Waii Point is number 90. John from Parks has 91. Paul, Stephanie and Nathan from Gilgandra, 92, 93 and 94. Andrew from Port Pirie has 95. Rob from Bombala, 96. Andrew and Kim from Dutch and Bagarra, 97 and 98. Cam and Lorraine from Horsham, 99 and 100. Mick, Anne, Sienna and Mia from Cooma, 101 through to 104. Graham and Vicky from Tamworth, 105 and 106. Leon and Jane from Fisherman's Bay, 107 and 108. And Leonie and Jeff from Bega round out the numbers with 109 and 110. Time now to find out who has won Home Truths by Faith Williams. Excuse me there, going a total mental blank. And it appears that our drum roll has escaped us. So let's see if we can find it. It's got to be here somewhere. And good luck to each and every one of you, because this is a great album. And Kevin Walsh will have another copy of that album to give away tomorrow morning when he hosts Good Morning Country from the bunker at Harrington. And here we go. Drum roll has been located. is number 36, which is back here on page 2, and that's Gary from Wagga Wagga. Congratulations, Gary. I'll be in touch to make sure that we've got your address details correct so that she can post out that album to you. And coming up next, we've got Brendan Radford and a great song. I like this one. When we were travelling all around Australia, we certainly did like to flick the finger. And his song, They Don't Flick the Finger in the Outback Anymore.
1: I've been working day and night, working quite a lot. My eyes were red, my senses dead, my confidence was shot. I was a ticking time bomb, something had to give. So I said to the chief, we need a break, girl, we gotta live. 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

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And when someone came towards us, he'd raise his pointer up, and the other bloke would do the same. Safe travels and good luck. So when we got past Dolby, not quite as far as Miles, I raised up my pointer to see if I'd get a smile. Maybe see a finger lift subtly from the wheel, as if to say, you're not out here alone, mate, that's the deal.

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I tried time and time again till I had to concede. It was different in the outback now. Things had changed indeed. Couple of days later, southeast of Camarwheel, we turned off to Lawn Hill on a road that was unsealed. As the dust cloud came towards us, I flicked to say g'day. A reflex, just a habit, as I heard the missus say.

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'Cause this time when I raised it up, old mate raised it straight back. And in that simple gesture, restored my faith in men. We weren't out here alone, we were out back amongst friends. 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

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Talk about our travels and how the time flies by. Sometimes when out driving I'm not sure why I can't tell. 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So if someone flicks the finger and you're not on a bush track,

Brendan Radford there with They Don't Flick the Finger in the Outback Anymore. Just a bit of a recap on our album of the week. And the prize this morning was Faith Williams' album Home Truths. And Kevin Walsh will have another copy of that album to give away tomorrow morning. And we had 110 entries this morning, and the winner was number 36, which was Gary from Wagga Wagga. If you're leaving us to go to local programming at the top of the hour, make sure you tune in again tomorrow morning when Kevin Walsh will be broadcasting from the bunker at Harrington. And we thank you for tuning your dial up to Good Morning Country. To take us up to the next lot of news and weather, we've got Christine Clifford, and this is her latest release. It is called There Goes My Truck.

Good morning and welcome to the final hour of Good Morning Country, coming to you on the Community Radio Network through your local community radio station. I'm Heather Farrell and today's Thursday the 24th of September. Gosh, how this year is flying. It's hard to believe we've almost finished a year of months of spring, should I say. Just seems like yesterday it was winter. Our Album of the Week competition had 110 entries this morning and the winner was number 36, Gary from Wagga Wagga in New South Wales. Now he has won Faith Williams' album, Home Truths. Kevin Walsh will have the final copy of that album to give away tomorrow morning when he broadcasts from the bunker at Harrington. And right now, let's find out what the weather's doing from the major centres. Expecting a shower or two and a top of 25 degrees. Sydney partly cloudy 24, Canberra 25 and partly cloudy, Melbourne 26 and partly cloudy, Hobart 21 and partly cloudy, Adelaide also partly cloudy, top of 28 there, Perth 22 and mostly sunny, Alice Springs partly cloudy 34, and here in Horsham we're expecting a partly cloudy day with a top of 25 degrees. And there's just barely a few little wisps of white cloud out there. Mostly blue sky this morning, so it looks like we're in for a ripper day. And that's your roundup of the weather from the major centres.

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1: Do I know you?
0: Still haven't got around to doing it. 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
1: Aha, okay.
0: It is that button there.

for 37 weeks. That's absolutely astounding. 37 weeks. Well done. Prior to that, Alan Caswell, He Loves His Radio, and Alan Jackson, Midnight in Montgomery. Coming up next, we've got Brendan Walmsley, and this is the title track from his latest album, and it's called Road to Rivoli.

Justin Landers with Rusty Austin Ute. That's his latest single, and prior to that, Brendan Walmsley with the title track from his latest album, Road to Rivalea. We've got Melinda Snyder and Becky Cole to take us up to the next lot of news and weather. This one's called The Night the Lights Went Out in Georgia.

listening to Good Morning Country on the Community Radio Network, and that comes to you through your local community radio station. I'm Heather Farrell and broadcasting from my hometown of Horsham, where I'm a volunteer presenter at my local station, Triple H FM. Our Album of the Week competition has had 110 entries, and the winner was number 36, Gary from Wagga Wagga in New South Wales. And he has won an album called Home Truths by Faith Williams. And Kevin Walsh will have another copy of that album to give away tomorrow morning when he broadcasts from the bunker at Harrington. Time now to find out what the weather's doing in Western Australia. To the west, Albany, 20 degrees is their predicted top with a shower or two. Bunbury, 20 and partly cloudy. Karratha, 36 and mostly sunny. Newman, possible shower there and a top of 33. Kununurra, partly cloudy, 37. Broome, mostly sunny, 32. And Perth, 22 and mostly sunny. And here in Horsham, we're expecting a partly cloudy day with a top of 25 degrees. And there's a bit of a breeze out there at the moment and just a little bit of white wispy cloud, but predominantly sunshine, so it's looking like a beautiful day in our neck of the woods. Coming up next, we've got Adam Harvey, and this is a duet with Guy Sebastian, and the track's called Stuck in the Middle.

Brian Cadd and an absolute multitude of friends on that latest release of his called Believe. And prior to that, Route 33 teaming up with James Blundell with Blue Collar Man. And we had Adam Harvey in a duet with Guy Sebastian, Stuck in the Middle. Well, we've got a latest release from Duncan Tombs coming up next. This one's called I Go Home.

Melanie Dyer there with Daisies from Dirt. That's her latest release. And we had Duncan Toombs with his latest, I Go Home. Well, thank you for joining me today for Good Morning Country on the Community Radio Network, coming to you through your local community radio station. I've been broadcasting from my hometown of Horsham in Western Victoria, where I'm a volunteer presenter at my local community radio station, and it's known as Triple H 96.5 FM. Kevin Walsh will be your host tomorrow morning for Good Morning Country, and he will have another copy of our album of the week to give away. And of course, the album this week is by Faith Williams, and what a talented artist she is. And the album is called Home Truths. And the winner today was number 36, which was Gary from Wagga Wagga in New South Wales. And we had a total of 110 entries. And I want to thank you for your patience today. I did wake up ill this morning, and it was a bit of a trying start to the program. Hopefully it's improved as we've come along. Yes, woke up with just a head cold. Yes, eyes dripping, everything not particularly comfortable. So thank you for persevering with me this morning. Now, I'm going to play a track by Justin Landers. It's called Be a Little Kinder. And I do play it every Thursday morning when I'm saying goodbye, because I think it's got a really important message. In this rough world at the moment, when things aren't particularly good to lots of people, please just be a little kinder. And if you see someone without a smile, give them one of yours. And kindness can be just the richest gift you can give. And it doesn't cost you anything. Well, I'll catch you next Thursday. In the meantime, keep Walshy company on Good Morning Country. And we're going to go out with this track by Justin Landers, Be a Little Kinder.

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1: National Radio News.
2: Good morning, I'm Laura Devoy. It's been revealed an AI agent was able to break through privacy protections when researching public medical spending. The Medicare Statistics Reporting Portal, which is administered by Services Australia, contains non-sensitive information related to data and statistics. The AI agent, developed by OpenAI, gained access to public and non-public files on the website in June. Acting Prime Minister Richard Miles told News 24 the agent was conducting research on medical and health statistics when the incident occurred.
3: It has come to the medical statistics portal of Services Australia, and in seeking to get that information information has not been given up by the portal, and then it has worked its way around and gained an unauthorised access to that portal.
2: Mr. Miles says the government was informed of the incident earlier this month via email. Prime Minister Anthony Albanese spoke with OpenAI CEO Sam Altman overnight to express the government's concern and question why it took the company 3 months to reveal the hack. The Australian Signals Directorate is investigating. Qantas ground workers are calling on the airline to consolidate the workforce and raise their wages. Workers at Sydney, Brisbane, Adelaide and Perth airports have walked off the job. The Transport Workers Union says the industrial action is in relation to the illegal outsourcing of 1,800 ground workers during the coronavirus pandemic. Spokesman Josh Milroy told the ABC there are 38 different subsidiaries and labour hire companies being used to divide the workforce.
4: These workers are on minimum wage and in some cases less than minimum wage. So they need to have job security. They often work over 40 hours a week, but only are contracted for 15. So it makes it hard to get a mortgage, hard to get a loan. These workers want job security, they want consolidation, and they want a decent pay rise that keeps up with the cost of living.
2: Murujuga traditional custodian Raylene Cooper is calling on the United Nations member countries to ensure the federal government prevents any further industrial development and protects ancient rock art. Ms. Cooper addressed the UN Human Rights Council, where she outlined the damage to Murujuga's World Heritage listed rock art caused by gas projects.
5: Emissions are destroying and desecrating Murujuga's sacred rock art and impacting all countries, contributing to climate change globally. The Australian government continues to fail to protect the outstanding universal values of the cultural landscape.
2: Ms. Cooper says she will shortly file a UN human rights complaint against the federal government. Australia has signed a new strategic partnership with the Netherlands, seeking to boost defence ties and secure justice for the victims of MH17. Prime Minister Anthony Albanese met with his Dutch counterpart, Rob Jetten, on the sidelines of the United Nations General Assembly in New York. As part of the partnership, the two countries will work more closely on security issues, economics and trade. Both nations also reaffirmed their commitment to pursuing truth and justice for the victims of MH17, the Malaysian Airlines plane shot down by a missile over Ukraine in 2014. Turning to sport, Lachie Neal will front the AFL Appeals Board at 4 p.m. Australian Eastern Standard Time in a last-ditch bid to play in this weekend's grand final. The 33-year-old was handed a one-match suspension for an off-the-ball strike on Hawthorn's Jack Ginnivan in the prelim last weekend. On Tuesday, Brisbane failed to downgrade the ban at the tribunal. The club will launch one final challenge today. The Lions will face Fremantle in the grand final on Saturday.
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10: Good morning. This is Lolly, and we're on MTM. I think I'm being a bit loud. MTM F191.9, the voice of Canaba. Can you hear I'm full on? I'm full on. Handing it over to Marty for the news.
11: Okay, well, we'll do the weather first.
10: Oh, sorry, I meant the weather after the news.
11: Okay, it's all good. It's all good. Great start to the morning. And, wow, the kiddies are on holidays very soon. That's going to be great stuff. And, yeah, well, we'll cross straight over to the weather to start anyway. 15 to 31 is your temperature range today. Mostly sunny. Central west slopes and plains for Thursday. Mostly sunny. Slight chance of a shower on the northern slopes. Near zero chance elsewhere. And the chance of a thunderstorm late this afternoon and evening. Winds are east-northeast, 15 to 25 kilometres an hour. Tending northwest to northeast, 20 to 30 kilometres an hour. In the morning, then becoming northeast, 15 to 20 kilometres an hour in the evening. So the wind's going to swing around a bit. There's a 30% chance of rain today. High UV index, so slip, slop, slide on some sunnies, and don't forget to take a bottle of water with you. Fire danger's moderate. Current temperature's 22.4 degrees. Feels like 18.2. Not bad for 9 o'clock in the morning. Here we go. 50% on the humidity. The wind's coming from the northeast, 24 kilometres an hour, gusting out to 32, and your barometric pressure's 1,029.5 hectopascals. Okay, we'll reach our top temperature about 1 o'clock this afternoon, and...
10: Hot.
11: Yeah, it's getting hotter, isn't it? And sad news, 33% chance of rain right at 3 o'clock, so we'll see how we go with that one. Okay, and the weather's been proudly brought to you by Gray's Auto Electrical. You're still a specialist.
10: And what about the fire rating? Does it tell us that?
11: Yeah, it says moderate.
10: Oh, no, moderate, thank goodness for that. It's time to have the Barbie.
11: Yeah, it's not severe yet. We don't want it either. Okay, we'll switch over to the playlist. Go to the top. How was your week anyway, Lolly? Did you have a good week?
10: Well, let's start off with my intro song, then we'll get cracking on talking.
11: Okay. That's Lolly's way of saying, shut up, Marty.

0: There we are, diving in. So what have we got for you today? Well, we got Craig from SES. He's going to be a little bit later than we'd planned, and that's all good. He probably just discovered the questions I'd asked him and realized they got a bit of depth to them, a bit like water can be when it's flooding. You can't always see what's there until you...
1: Well, that's what the conversation is going to be about.
0: Yeah. So we've got... Let's see, we've got a lot about birds today. Now, why have we got stuff about birds? Let's be real, Marty. Why am I on radio, Marty?
1: I have to put it out there about the birds, I think.
0: I think I'm on the radio
1: to share
0: life experiences, to tell stories, because I'm an ex-therapist, ex-health consultant, to share my viewpoints, because that's what we sometimes do on the radio. And so, therefore, I was talking to somebody the other day. Oh, and I am amolyse. What's an amolyse?
1: Amolyse.
0: Yeah. When? No, not that sort. No. He's getting into his chemistry stuff again. No, not that sort of stuff. No. I'm glad he's got the smarts on it, because, yeah, it's a digestive thing in the stomach. He's probably thinking I'm talking about him. We'll get there, Marty. One day we'll get there. We'll start talking about digestion and... that stuff he talks about, but
1: I was in the glucose industry.
0: Yeah, see, there
1: so
0: he goes. There
1: know.
0: He goes.
1: That's how I know about amylase. Okay, your pancreas makes the amylase to digest starches and breads and that sort of stuff. So I used to use it in 44-gallon drums.
0: Yes, I'm sure we all knew what you used it for. Right, let's move it on now.
1: Well, I just educated him in glucose
0: syrup. Yeah, we're gonna do one on diabetes and stuff like that. Marty's going to be the king of the show, but not today, he's not. So anyway, yeah, so it's about sharing stories and stuff. And
1: yep.
0: Obviously, being autistic, whatever happens to me recently is what permeates everything I do. We've found a little bit of a way to solve that. We'll tell you about that later. That's a secret. In the meantime, I was speaking to somebody and I monolize, that means when we're on air, we might use a different name, a different age group. We use something that makes it non-identifiable, or we say something general, not specific, right? So somebody I was talking to...
1: Don't touch the microphone.
0: Don't touch the microphone. Somebody I was talking to, because I played them by H5 songs, and then I met them a while later, and I said, I'm going to do the H5 again. And he said, I've spoke to people about it. He said, and everyone I speak to says, no, it's not coming. It's not here. Don't worry about it. So, folks, we all have to put up with H5 songs today, because it's not true. It's galloping towards us.
1: Yeah, and it's going across different species as well.
0: So you are affected. If you have a cat, a dog, a bird,
1: yep.
0: Children that like playing with those things, you even go to the zoos, not a zoos.
1: Who knows?
0: You don't know. So it is affecting you, and it might affect your pooch. And if it doesn't affect you, it's going to affect your neighbour, your mother, your father. Some damn person in your life will be affected by this, and ultimately you could be. So let's wise up here. So sorry to be heavy on it, but there you go. And since we're jumping in with birds, I just thought, you know, I'd go a bit further. I'd really push it today. And so we're going to cover minor birds, because you think about them. They're massive flocks now. They're noisy. They destroy the local wildlife. And they're going to carry H5N1. What do you think of that, Molly?
1: Yeah, well, as I said the other week, it's not only in Australia. These birds go across Indo-Pacific as well. They're the same species of bird. So, yeah.
0: So there you go. So what we got coming up, we've got Good Morning Cooey. Remember all the songs I write myself. So you can't go looking them up somewhere.
1: Yeah. That's cool.
0: And then after that, we've got Braver Than Yesterday.
1: Yep.
0: And then we got a radio bite.

0: of getting him a gag. I asked him earlier, what colour would you like? He says blue. And it's like I'm going to the adult shop because I don't know. What damn gag can you get? What gag can you get? What gag works on somebody? I don't damn well know. I have to do some research and ask my AI, what's a gag look like? Where'd you get them from? Because I don't damn well know.
1: And all this has shut me up.
0: Just that he talks a little bit less now. And
1: yeah, I do, because it's your show, so you can do all the...
0: I'm teasing him.
1: You can do all the yammering. Yeah.
0: I'll start poking him shortly. Yeah. Right, okay, let's go. Let's go.
1: We'll be back soon. 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Proudly local.

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1: And this is MTM, as you just heard, FM 91.9, and you should have a radio by now. By now, I think you should have at least have chosen your container and filled it with five items. But just in case you haven't, I thought, you know, Craig said, could you mention the staff noon again, please? Yeah. I said, yeah, mate, of course we can. So we're going to play old songs again today. I just thought I'd let you know. We've got some from Autism. We've got stuff about PGI. We've got Ruby coming back. Ruby's coming back to tell us about something. I'm damned if I know what, but whatever. And she's got Salap Chinapas in here. And what else are we doing today? Did I say we're covering minor birds?
0: Yeah.
1: But what we got up next is an SES one, the one I wrote for the SES. It's called Grab the Kit and Go, and you see, you should have your kit already. Isn't that right?
0: Yep, yep.
1: Marty, have you got your kit?
0: Oh boy, I'm...
1: Be honest here.
0: I'm being honest. I'm into amateur radio. I've got a grab and go bag.
1: Oh.
0: It's got food in it, it's got water in it, it's got first aid kits, I've got a radio antenna. Do I need to go on?
1: Well, you're rather impressing me. You know, if he was 40 years younger.
0: Really?
1: Yeah, 40 years younger and fit and healthy, I'd grab him in a heartbeat.
0: Yeah.
1: No, he's plum tuckered now.
0: I am.
1: He's plum tuckered. He's still amazing, now. Still wonderful, but plum tuckered. We're gonna have to get him onto the diabetes thing, even though he's not got it.
0: Okay.
1: He could still follow the diet, couldn't he?
0: Yeah, could do.
1: And then he could turn into the man of many women's dreams.
0: Yeah. Or I can go the other way. I like beer. It makes me feel mellow. I like beer.
1: He likes beer and he wants more beer. Okay.
0: Sometimes it makes me feel mellow.
1: Well, I'll tell you what. You're good enough, mate.
0: Yeah.
1: And you're good enough today because you come in and you're helping me.
0: Yeah.
1: So we've got Grab the Kit and Go.
0: Yeah.
1: And then we've got Good Enough Today, which she certainly is. And then I'm going to plague you with H5N1 Australia's turn, because now you might as well hear the history all over again. For those that say it's not coming, it's here, it's already arrived.
0: It was
1: 2 weeks ago, 360 kilometres away as the crows flies from Coonamble.
0: Yeah.
1: So I'm just thinking you might be wanting to start just let it come on your radar and your horizon. So that's to the people that kept saying to this person, it's not coming, don't worry about it, mate.
0: It's here. And
1: here
0: it's going across different species.
1: Yeah, but...
0: Yeah. Okay. We're going to start with this one or that one?
1: Oh, hold on. No. We missed out Chasing My Dream earlier. It's an Aboriginal anthem that I wrote and it's one of my favourite songs. We're not missing out on that one, folks.
0: Okay, let's go then. 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Wonderful day out the play school window, heading for a top of 31.

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1: Coming, storm coming, don't pack the toaster.

0: Okay, we're back on air with Lolly, and it's 9:42 on the Play School clock, 23.4 degrees outside. What a wonderful day. Absolutely fantastic. Okay, then.
1: So that was Chess in My Dream. No, that's still Chess in My Dream, and I got a secret to tell you, but it wouldn't be a secret if I told you, would
0: yeah,
1: it?
0: Yeah, that's it.
1: Yeah, that's the problem.
0: Don't tell anybody because it's a secret.
1: Yeah, well, then I can't tell them, can I?
0: No.
1: Grab the kit and go, that was. And you know how important it is? Right now. Think in your head.
0: Get a go bag
1: ready.
0: Have
1: I got a container? Preferably waterproof. It could just be a plastic... what's those things people put lunch things
0: lunchbox?
1: In? No, bigger than a lunchbox.
0: Okay.
1: What do you call them?
0: A crate.
1: You want it waterproof, right? You don't want to get everything soggy.
0: Yeah.
1: And apart from anything else, you've got it waterproof, there's more of a chance it's going to float, so maybe you might need to hold on to it. Look, all right, I'm getting a bit dramatic here. Okay, Jimmy, I get it. Okay. But I'm just saying, get a radio.
0: Yeah, a torch, spare batteries, water.
1: The radio is the important bit, because then you know what's happening, so at least you can get scared in advance, you know?
0: Yeah.
1: And you can hear us, because we'll be on the radio if there's a disaster. Apparently we all have to come in and take it in turns and just get on with it. Lolly, in an emergency, that would be a bit exciting, wouldn't it?
0: We don't want that. We really don't.
1: He doesn't want that.
0: No.
1: Jeez. Okay.
0: No. We're ready. We're ready to go out there and set up all the communication stuff as soon as everything collapses.
1: I want to go out. I want us to take the caravan or whatever they call it and go somewhere. And for anybody, you know, that does broadcasting here to turn up if they want and, you know, have their moment. Play the songs they like. As long as I get to talk and play the songs I like, I'm all good for it.
0: Well, we're very important, you know. We're the only media outlet in Canamble at this present point in time, so we're very important. Yeah. And what did you have there? Good enough today?
1: It was good enough today because, yeah, come on, we're alive.
0: Yeah,
1: we made it onto planet Earth. If you made it here... You outswam millions, apparently. You're a damn miracle.
0: Yeah, we are. Every form of life on this planet is a miracle.
1: Absolute miracle. And then we had H5N1. I just like to call it H5 because it gives me a headache trying to remember all that. Australia's turn, and yeah, it's here. I'm not going to look it up because it'll start giving me anxiety again.
0: Yeah.
1: And then we heard... my radio bite, and we're going to have another new radio bite later, but it's a secret right now.
0: Okay.
1: Did we do? No, we didn't. So what we got coming up now is all you need is love. Well, sometimes you need a bit more, and my secret might help you with that.
0: Yeah.
1: But it's not the secret like in a secret, you know, the secret. Do you know the secret? Remember, it was all over the TV, that secret.
0: I've got a secret.
1: Oh, well, everyone's got secrets.
0: I've actually got one locked away in a safe. And I tell you what, it was painful. It was painful getting it out of the head too. And it didn't want to go in the metal box, but it's there.
1: Right, okay. Then we've got what I did for the SES.
0: Yeah.
1: When the phone goes quiet. And that's why I keep saying you've got to have a radio, folks. Right, okay. So you say, okay, but I'll bring... something charged up that I can charge my phone app with. Great, you know, what happens when that goes flat? At least if you've got a solar one or a wind up one. And
0: yeah.
1: And what when, you know, if there's a fire or a tower thingy, you know, that thingy that sends out the thingy to your phone falls down, stops working. You know, we've gone through it, folks. Over and over. I was in Brisbane when a sort of mini cyclone-y thing came through and everything got flooded and stuff. I found it quite exciting. I kept going out and standing in the wind and watching the trees go from straight to like bent over in half almost.
0: Yeah.
1: The person I was with kept saying, come in! But I found it so exciting. So anyway, what we've got
0: you should be a cyclone reporter.
1: Yeah, well, like I come from a fishing family, and what do we do? We're out to sea even in storms. Oh yeah, out to sea. I don't mar it from being baby onwards. Yeah, out to sea. Anyway, so we've got When the Phone Goes Quiet, which is an SES one. And at the moment, we're looking for some more people to come on the radio. People yes. not like me, because there's only one of me and one of Marty, so we need 2 or 3 to 5 more that are different from us.
0: Yeah,
1: yeah.
0: Definitely.
1: Yeah.
0: And different genres of music would be nice.
1: Would be wonderful. Yeah. So how about you think about, here's an idea. Right, let's say that you are on some sort of benefit and you've got to go do some volunteer work. How damn cool would it be to come and volunteer at the radio?
0: That is a wonderful idea.
1: I mean, you know, why not?
0: Yeah.
1: That's what I have to say about that matter. Now, what about if you feel a bit old and past it and you like to reminisce about stuff? Come and share your songs with us. Come yeah. reminisce. As long as you can kind of remember what the buttons do, and somebody will show you quite a few times.
0: Yeah.
1: You get taught the ropes, you get taught the rules. Everything is done in the best interest of everybody.
0: Yeah.
1: And we also have, like, if anything goes wrong, you know, we've got things for that too. This is professional. Mm. Even if I'm sometimes not sounding so. So anyway, you don't need a radio voices next, and then we're going to probably talk again.
0: Okay then. Well,
1: or the news might happen or something else, I don't know.
0: We've got 9:48, so we're going to run into the news at the top of the hour. It is 9:48.
1: And then Craig will be on after the news.
0: Yes, and we'll have Craig from the SES media section to come on and have a chat. So we're looking forward to that. Back soon.

walked into the radio station. Said, all right, love, where do you want me? Thought they'd want some velvet voice professional with a diploma from the BBC. You know the sort. Good morning, ladies and gentlemen.